district scheme will be held in the council chamber on Friday the 21st of August. The declaration is expected around 10:15 a.m. A number of businesses on the edge of the area are now excluded from the vote, those being mostly non-retail, which have little to gain from being in the scheme. Scotland's lighthouse story, excluding lighthouses in Shetland, are in a new free exhibition at National Records of Scotland in Edinburgh, being held as part of Edinburgh Festival Fringe. Among the range of historical records on show are maps, letters, memos and employment records.

0: SIBC News.
1: The police are still appealing for information on the serious crash involving a white Toyota Hilux pickup on the Scottsdale Road in the early hours of Sunday, the 12th of July. The male passenger was taken to Aberdeen Royal Infirmary for the treatment to serious injuries. The 30-year-old male driver was arrested in connection and was released pending further inquiries. The police are aware that other drivers were on the road at the same time and they may have witnessed the crash or saw the vehicle prior to the crash. Jen Reeser, the returning officer, Sherton Arns area, has announced that the count for the ballot for the Lerwick Business Improvement District Scheme will be held in the council chamber on Friday the 21st of August. The declaration is expected around 10:15 a.m. A number of businesses on the edge of the area are now excluded from the vote, those being mostly non-retail, which have little to gain from being in the scheme. Scotland's lighthouse story, excluding lighthouses in Shetland, are in a new free exhibition at National Records of Scotland in Edinburgh, being held as part of Edinburgh Festival Fringe. Among the range of historical records on show are maps, letters, memos and employment records.

0: SIBC News.
1: The police are still appealing for information on the serious crash involving a white Toyota Hilux pickup on the Scottsdale Road in the early hours of Sunday, the 12th of July. The male passenger was taken to Aberdeen Royal Infirmary for the treatment to serious injuries. The 30-year-old male driver was arrested in connection and was released pending further inquiries. The police are aware that other drivers were on the road at the same time and they may have witnessed the crash or saw the vehicle prior to the crash. Jen Reeser, the returning officer, Sherton Arns area, has announced that the count for the ballot for the Lerwick Business Improvement District Scheme will be held in the council chamber on Friday the 21st of August. The declaration is expected around 10:15 a.m. A number of businesses on the edge of the area are now excluded from the vote, those being mostly non-retail, which have little to gain from being in the scheme. Scotland's lighthouse story, excluding lighthouses in Shetland, are in a new free exhibition at National Records of Scotland in Edinburgh, being held as part of Edinburgh Festival Fringe. Among the range of historical records on show are maps, letters, memos and employment records.

Let's get the party started. See you at the bar, you was hardly talking. That's when I knew that your heart was scarring. Friends to lovers need a part to star in. Like, wait, babe, let me

0: SIBC News.
1: The police are still appealing for information on the serious crash involving a white Toyota Hilux pickup on the Scottsdale Road in the early hours of Sunday, the 12th of July. The male passenger was taken to Aberdeen Royal Infirmary for the treatment to serious injuries. The 30-year-old male driver was arrested in connection and was released pending further inquiries. The police are aware that other drivers were on the road at the same time and they may have witnessed the crash or saw the vehicle prior to the crash. Jen Reeser, the returning officer, Sherton Arns area, has announced that the count for the ballot for the Lerwick Business Improvement District Scheme will be held in the council chamber on Friday the 21st of August. The declaration is expected around 10:15 a.m. A number of businesses on the edge of the area are now excluded from the vote, those being mostly non-retail, which have little to gain from being in the scheme. Scotland's lighthouse story, excluding lighthouses in Shetland, are in a new free exhibition at National Records of Scotland in Edinburgh, being held as part of Edinburgh Festival Fringe. Among the range of historical records on show are maps, letters, memos and employment records.

They say the holy water's watered down, and this town's lost its faith. Our colors will fade eventually, so if our time is running out, day after day, we'll make the mundane a masterpiece. Oh my, my, oh my, my love, I take one look at you, you're taking me out.

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1: The police are still appealing for information on the serious crash involving a white Toyota Hilux pickup on the Scottsdale Road in the early hours of Sunday, the 12th of July. The male passenger was taken to Aberdeen Royal Infirmary for the treatment to serious injuries. The 30-year-old male driver was arrested in connection and was released pending further inquiries. The police are aware that other drivers were on the road at the same time and they may have witnessed the crash or saw the vehicle prior to the crash. Jen Risa, the returning officer, Sherton Arns area, has announced that the count for the ballot for the Lerwick Business Improvement District Scheme will be held in the council chamber on Friday the 21st of August. The declaration is expected around 10:15 a.m. A number of businesses on the edge of the area are now excluded from the vote, those being mostly non-retail, which have little to gain from being in the scheme. Scotland's lighthouse story, excluding lighthouses in Shetland, are in a new free exhibition at National Records of Scotland in Edinburgh, being held as part of Edinburgh Festival Fringe. Among the range of historical records on show are maps, letters, memos and employment records.

things I don't normally feel. Yeah, I can finally be totally honest. It's like I'm

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1: The police are still appealing for information on the serious crash involving a white Toyota Hilux pickup on the Scottsdale Road in the early hours of Sunday, the 12th of July. The male passenger was taken to Aberdeen Royal Infirmary for the treatment to serious injuries. The 30-year-old male driver was arrested in connection and was released pending further inquiries. The police are aware that other drivers were on the road at the same time and they may have witnessed the crash or saw the vehicle prior to the crash. Jen Reeser, the returning officer, Sherton Arns area, has announced that the count for the ballot for the Lerwick Business Improvement District Scheme will be held in the council chamber on Friday the 21st of August. The declaration is expected around 10:15 a.m. A number of businesses on the edge of the area are now excluded from the vote, those being mostly non-retail, which have little to gain from being in the scheme. Scotland's Lighthouse Story, excluding lighthouses in Shetland, are in a new free exhibition at National Records of Scotland in Edinburgh, being held as part of Edinburgh Festival Fringe. Among the range of historical records on show are maps, letters, memos and employment records.
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0: Did you know that?
1: Almost all of Shetland caught whitefish and shellfish, mussels and salmon leave the islands on Northlink's passenger and freight vessels. If you were to take the containers of seafood shipped every year and lay them end to end, they would stretch for over 36 miles.
0: Find out more at shetlandfisherman.com.

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1: Today, about 600 young people in Shetland will receive confirmation on how well they have done in their Qualification Scotland exam results, those being at national, higher and advanced higher levels. Despite this long being the smartphone era, a surprising number of pupils in Shetland elected to get their Qualification Scotland grades by post. The graded qualifications pass rate for Shetland will be available later. As usual, Skills Development Scotland has set up a results helpline for dedicated results support, with pupils and parents told whatever the results, there are still lots of options. After receiving an average of 45 people each weekend, with most patients being seen within 30 minutes, from next Monday, NHS Shetland is to introduce evening opening hours at the walk-in clinic at Grantfield. From then, the walk-in clinic will be open from 5pm to 8pm weekdays, in addition to the existing 9am to 5pm weekend service. In the coming months, additional daytime opening hours will be introduced weekdays as the pilot develops. A programme of improvements is also planned for early autumn. This is to further enhance clinical capacity at Grantfield and the patient experience. Meanwhile, the vaccination team will continue to operate during the week in the same location. The vessels that are gathering for the dredging of Lerwick Harbour after the work by the drilling and blasting platform Rockmate, assisted by the tug Jenny B. At Holmescliffe 1 are the tug Duchess with the dredger Odin and the tug Duke with the barges George and Hans. The cargo boat Shetland Trader at Dalesvoe is due to go to Norway on Thursday for more explosives. The Northing vessels and other larger vessels heading for the North Harbour can now enter by the south entrance. The derelict sea list at St Clement's Hall in St Olaf Street in Lerwick is on the market yet again. In June 2022, planning permission was given to clear out the building and to turn it into a suite of 4 two-storey apartments with a replacement rear extension. St Clement's Hall, Church Hall, was built in 1911 as one of many fine buildings erected in the new town of Lerwick between 1880 and the lead up to the First World War in 1914. Over much of the last 60 or so years, the hall was used for recreational purposes, including for uphill yah, discos and badminton, and for visiting sales, the last by Chris Hodge before Christmas 2004. In more recent years, there have been plans to renovate the hall, including for a photographic studio and associated offices, and then for residential flats, and then the 4 two-storey apartments. St Clement's Hall has had at least 2 fire and rescue call-outs in relatively recent years. One to a cat stuck on the roof in October 2007, getting down by itself, and the other to a deliberate fire in the rear extension in October 2014. The police are still appealing for information on the serious crash involving a white Toyota Hilux pickup on Scottsdale Road in the early hours of Sunday, the 12th of July. The male passenger was taken to Aberdeen Royal Infirmary and the 30-year-old male driver was arrested. The police are aware that other drivers were on the road at the same time and they may have witnessed the crash or saw the vehicle prior to the crash. Jen Reeser, the returning officer, Shetland Anse Area, has announced that the count for the ballot for the Lerwick Business Improvement District Scheme will be held in the council chamber on Friday the 21st of August. A number of businesses on the edge of the area are now excluded from the vote, those being mostly non-retail, which have little to gain from being in the scheme. There's more news after this.
2: Money doesn't go far these days, but it can when you jump on a bus for just £2. That's right. In Shetland, Orkney, Western Isles, Highland, Murray, and most of Argyll and Buttes, it's just £2 for any single bus journey. 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
1: The National Farmers Union Scotland has asked the Scottish Government for clarity on when funding under the Crofting Agricultural Grant Scheme will be released. The National Farmers Union Scotland highlighted that delays risk holding up vital investment projects for crofters and rural businesses. The Crofting Agricultural Grant Scheme provides support for buildings, fencing, drainage, and water and power supplies. From now until the end of July next year, the cost will be waived for eligible social care workers making applications under the Protecting Vulnerable Groups scheme when joining social care services in the private, voluntary and independent sectors. The waiver, funded under the Scottish Government's current budget, recognises the exceptional contribution made by the social care workforce and reflects the Scottish Government's commitment to fairer working conditions for those delivering vital services across Scotland's communities. Thousands more young people are set to get half-price travel when in mainland Scotland in time for the new academic year, as the Scottish Government extends eligibility for rail cards for those still in education or training. Safer rail cards will be valid for a full year from the date of purchase rather than expiring when the holder turns 18. Previous rules meant over 70,000 students annually were left on average £175 worse off than their peers as they lost out on the maximum discount available. The European Commission President Ursula von der Leyen has called for united action on border security. This is after migrants from Morocco flooded into the Spanish enclave of Ceuta last week. About 69,500 migrants have now returned to Morocco. 25 US states are suing the US administration over new tariffs of 10% to 12.5% on goods from 60 trading partners. The tariffs came into effect last month, targeting countries including the United Kingdom and China, as well as the European Union. The fish landings and the weather are after this.
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1: Whitefish box landings from Shetton Seafood Auctions. Two boats landed 122 boxes. The Angelina and the Stella Maris landed 122 boxes for Lerwick. And the landing so far this week are about 3,100 boxes. The cruise ship in Lerwick Harbour this evening and overnight is the 72-metre Hebridean Princess at Victoria Pier East on arrival from Fair Isle and departure from Baltisund. The weather, the wind will be easterly, gentle breeze force 3, increasing later to fresh breeze force 5. The temperature will be 13 to 14 degrees.
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1: Coming now is Taylor Swift, then Jenny, Less Than a Lover, her current single, and Ray Nightingale Lane. I Knew It, I Knew You, it's Taylor Swift.

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1: Today, about 600 young people in Shetland will receive confirmation on how well they have done in their Qualification Scotland exam results, those being at national, higher and advanced higher levels. Despite this long being the smartphone era, a surprising number of pupils in Shetland elected to get their Qualification Scotland grades by post. The graded qualifications pass rate for Shetland will be available later. As usual, Skills Development Scotland has set up a results helpline for dedicated results support, with pupils and parents told whatever the results, there are still lots of options. After receiving an average of 45 people each weekend, with most patients being seen within 30 minutes, from next Monday, NHS Shetland is to introduce evening opening hours at the walk-in clinic at Grantfield. From then, the walk-in clinic will be open from 5pm to 8pm weekdays, in addition to the existing 9am to 5pm weekend service. In the coming months, additional daytime opening hours will be introduced weekdays as the pilot develops. A programme of improvements is also planned for early autumn. This is to further enhance clinical capacity at Grantfield and the patient experience. Meanwhile, the vaccination team will continue to operate during the week in the same location. The vessels that are gathering for the dredging of Lerwick Harbour after the work by the drilling and blasting platform Rockmate, assisted by the tug Jenny B. At Holmescliffe 1 are the tug Duchess with the dredger Odin and the tug Duke with the barges George and Hans. The cargo boat Shetland Trader at Dalesvoe is due to go to Norway on Thursday for more explosives. The Northing vessels and other larger vessels heading for the North Harbour can now enter by the south entrance. The derelict sea-listed St Clement's Hall in St Olaf Street in Lerwick is on the market yet again. In June 2022, planning permission was given to clear out the building and to turn it into a suite of four two-storey apartments with a replacement rear extension. St Clement's Hall, Church Hall, was built in 1911 as one of many fine buildings erected in the new town of Lerwick between 1880 and the lead-up to the First World War in 1914. Over much of the last 60 or so years, the hall was used for recreational purposes, including for uphill yah, discos and badminton, and for visiting sales, the last by Chris Hodge before Christmas 2004. In more recent years, there have been plans to renovate the hall, including for a photographic studio and associated offices, and then for residential flats, and then the four two-storey apartments. St Clement's Hall has had at least two fire and rescue call-outs in relatively recent years. One to a cat stuck on the roof in October 2007, getting down by itself, and the other to a deliberate fire in the rear extension in October 2014. The police are still appealing for information on the serious crash involving a white Toyota Hilux pickup on Scatsa Road in the early hours of Sunday the 12th of July. The male passenger was taken to Aberdeen Royal Infirmary and the 30-year-old male driver was arrested. The police are aware that other drivers were on the road at the same time and they may have witnessed the crash or saw the vehicle prior to the crash. Jen Reeser, the returning officer, Shetland Anse Area, has announced that the count for the ballot for the Lerwick Business Improvement District Scheme will be held in the council chamber on Friday the 21st of August. A number of businesses on the edge of the area are now excluded from the vote, those being mostly non-retail, which have little to gain from being in the scheme. There's more news after this.
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1: The National Farmers Union Scotland has asked the Scottish Government for clarity on when funding under the Crofting Agricultural Grant Scheme will be released. The National Farmers Union Scotland highlighted that delays risk holding up vital investment projects for crofters and rural businesses. The Crofting Agricultural Grant Scheme provides support for buildings, fencing, drainage, and water and power supplies. From now until the end of July next year, the cost will be waived for eligible social care workers making applications under the Protecting Vulnerable Groups scheme when joining social care services in the private, voluntary and independent sectors. The waiver, funded under the Scottish Government's current budget, recognises the exceptional contribution made by the social care workforce and reflects the Scottish Government's commitment to fairer working conditions for those delivering vital services across Scotland's communities. Thousands more young people are set to get half-price travel when in mainland Scotland in time for the new academic year, as the Scottish Government extends eligibility for rail cards for those still in education or training. Safer rail cards will be valid for a full year from the date of purchase rather than expiring when the holder turns 18. Previous rules meant over 70,000 students annually were left on average £175 worse off than their peers as they lost out on the maximum discount available. The European Commission President Ursula von der Leyen has called for united action on border security. This is after migrants from Morocco flooded into the Spanish enclave of Ceuta last week. About 69,500 migrants have now returned to Morocco. 25 US states are suing the US administration over new tariffs of 10% to 12.5% on goods from 60 trading partners. The tariffs came into effect last month, targeting countries including the United Kingdom and China, as well as the European Union. The fish landings and the weather are after this.
0: Did you know that?
2: Almost all of Shetland's caught whitefish and shellfish, mussels and salmon leave the islands on Northlink's passenger and freight vessels. If you were to take the containers of seafood shipped every year and lay them end to end, they would stretch for over 36 miles.
0: Find out more at shetlandfisherman.com.
1: Whitefish box landings from Shetland Seafood Auctions. Two boats landed 122 boxes. The Angelina and the Stella Maris landed 122 boxes for Lerwick. And the landing so far this week are about 3,100 boxes. The cruise ship in Lerwick Harbour this evening and overnight is the 72-metre Hebridean Princess at Victoria Pier East on arrival from Fair Isle and departure from Baltisund. The weather, the wind will be easterly, gentle breeze force 3, increasing later to fresh breeze force 5. The temperature will be 13 to 14 degrees.
3: Screening this week at Mareel, Peter Parker has devoted himself to fighting crime full-time to protect New York in Spider-Man Brand New Day, 4 years after he was erased from the memories of those he loves. The ocean chose her for a reason. Dwayne The Rock Johnson stars in Disney's magical live-action reimagining of their smash hit animation, Moana. Finally, a new chapter and all new characters join the biggest global animated franchise in history in Minions and Monsters. Go to shetlandarts.org for more information and to book tickets.
0: 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You can also like Shetland Islands Council job vacancies on Facebook. 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
1: IBC. Justin Bieber and then Calvin Harris featuring Clementine Douglas and Blessings and all Cam with Doors. It's Disease from Justin Bieber.

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1: Today, about 600 young people in Shetland will receive confirmation on how well they have done in their Qualification Scotland exam results, those being at national, higher and advanced higher levels. Despite this long being the smartphone era, a surprising number of pupils in Shetland elected to get their Qualification Scotland grades by post. The greater qualifications pass rate for Shetland will be available later. As usual, Skills Development Scotland has set up a results helpline for dedicated results support, with pupils and parents told whatever the results, there are still lots of options. After receiving an average of 45 people each weekend, with most patients being seen within 30 minutes, from next Monday, NHS Shetland is to introduce evening opening hours at the walk-in clinic at Grantfield. From then, the walk-in clinic will be open from 5pm to 8pm weekdays, in addition to the existing 9am to 5pm weekend service. In the coming months, additional daytime opening hours will be introduced weekdays as the pilot develops. A programme of improvements is also planned for early autumn. This is to further enhance clinical capacity at Grantfield and the patient experience. Meanwhile, the vaccination team will continue to operate during the week in the same location. The vessels that are gathering for the dredging of Lerwick Harbour after the work by the drilling and blasting platform Rockmate, assisted by the tug Jenny B. At Holmescliffe 1 are the tug Duchess with the dredger Odin and the tug Duke with the barges George and Hans. The cargo boat Shetland Trader at Dalesvoe is due to go to Norway on Thursday for more explosives. The Northing vessels and other larger vessels heading for the North Harbour can now enter by the south entrance. The derelict sea list at St Clement's Hall in St Olaf Street in Lerwick is on the market yet again. In June 2022, planning permission was given to clear out the building and to turn it into a suite of four two-storey apartments with a replacement rear extension. St Clement's Hall Church Hall was built in 1911 as one of many fine buildings erected in the new town of Lerwick between 1880 and the lead up to the First World War in 1914. Over much of the last 60 or so years, the hall was used for recreational purposes, including for uphillia, discos and badminton, and for visiting sales, the last by Chris Hodge before Christmas 2004. In more recent years, there have been plans to renovate the hall, including for a photographic studio and associated offices, and then for residential flats, and then the four two-storey apartments. St Clement's Hall has had at least two fire and rescue call-outs in relatively recent years. One to a cat stuck on the roof in October 2007, getting down by itself, and the other to a deliberate fire in the rear extension in October 2014. The police are still appealing for information on the serious crash involving a white Toyota Hilux pickup on Scatsa Road in the early hours of Sunday the 12th of July. The male passenger was taken to Aberdeen Royal Infirmary and the 30-year-old male driver was arrested. The police are aware that other drivers were on the road at the same time and they may have witnessed the crash or saw the vehicle prior to the crash. Jen Risa, the returning officer, Shetland Anse area, has announced that the count for the ballot for the Lerwick Business Improvement District Scheme will be held in the council chamber on Friday the 21st of August. A number of businesses on the edge of the area are now excluded from the vote, those being mostly non-retail, which have little to gain from being in the scheme. There's more news after this. The cost is an accessories.
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1: Auto Store. The National Farmers Union Scotland has asked the Scottish Government for clarity on when funding under the Crofting Agricultural Grant Scheme will be released. The National Farmers Union Scotland highlighted that delays risk holding up vital investment projects for crofters and rural businesses. The Crofting Agricultural Grant Scheme provides support for buildings, fencing, drainage and water and power supplies. From now until the end of July next year, the cost will be waived for eligible social care workers making applications under the Protecting Vulnerable Groups Scheme when joining social care services in the private, voluntary and independent sectors. The waiver, funded under the Scottish Government's current budget, recognises the exceptional contribution made by the social care workforce and reflects the Scottish Government's commitment to fairer working conditions for those delivering vital services across Scotland's communities. Thousands more young people are set to get half-price travel when in mainland Scotland in time for the new academic year, as the Scottish Government extends eligibility for rail cards for those still in education or training. Safer rail cards will be valid for a full year from the date of purchase rather than expiring when the holder turns 18. Previous rules meant over 70,000 students annually were left on average £175 worse off than their peers as they lost out on the maximum discount available. The European Commission President Ursula von der Leyen has called for united action on border security. This is after migrants from Morocco flooded into the Spanish enclave of Ceuta last week. About 69,500 migrants have now returned to Morocco. 25 US states are suing the US administration over new tariffs of 10% to 12.5% on goods from 60 trading partners. The tariffs came into effect last month, targeting countries including the United Kingdom and China, as well as the European Union. The fish landings and the weather are after this.
0: Get stuck in to the Shetland Climate Festival on Saturday, the 5th of September.
3: We'll have cookery demonstrations, exhibitors and workshops all about climate action in Shetland.
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1: Whitefish box landings from Shetland Seafood Auctions. Two boats landed 122 boxes. The Angelina and the Stella Maris landed 122 boxes for Lerwick. And the landing so far this week are about 3,100 boxes. The cruise ship in Lerwick Harbour this evening and overnight is the 72-metre Hebridean Princess at Victoria Pier East on arrival from Fair Isle and departure from Baltisund. The weather, the wind will be easterly, gentle breeze force 3, increasing later to fresh breeze force 5. The temperature will be 13 to 14 degrees.
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1: Today, about 600 young people in Shetland will receive confirmation on how well they have done in their Qualification Scotland exam results, those being at national, higher and advanced higher levels. Despite this long being the smartphone era, a surprising number of pupils in Shetland elected to get their Qualification Scotland grades by post. The graded qualifications pass rate for Shetland will be available later. As usual, Skills Development Scotland has set up a results helpline for dedicated results support, with pupils and parents told whatever the results, there are still lots of options. After receiving an average of 45 people each weekend, with most patients being seen within 30 minutes, from next Monday, NHS Shetland is to introduce evening opening hours at the walk-in clinic at Grantfield. From then, the walk-in clinic will be open from 5pm to 8pm weekdays, in addition to the existing 9am to 5pm weekend service. In the coming months, additional daytime opening hours will be introduced weekdays as the pilot develops. A programme of improvements is also planned for early autumn. This is to further enhance clinical capacity at Grantfield and the patient experience. Meanwhile, the vaccination team will continue to operate during the week in the same location. The vessels that are gathering for the dredging of Lerwick Harbour after the work by the drilling and blasting platform Rockmate, assisted by the tug Jenny B. At Holmescliffe 1 are the tug Duchess with the dredger Odin and the tug Duke with the barges George and Hans. The cargo boat Shetland Trader at Dalesvoe is due to go to Norway on Thursday for more explosives. The Northing vessels and other larger vessels heading for the North Harbour can now enter by the south entrance. The derelict sea list at St Clement's Hall in St Olaf Street in Lerwick is on the market yet again. In June 2022, planning permission was given to clear out the building and to turn it into a suite of 4 two-storey apartments with a replacement rear extension. St Clement's Hall, Church Hall, was built in 1911 as one of many fine buildings erected in the new town of Lerwick between 1880 and the lead up to the First World War in 1914. Over much of the last 60 or so years, the hall was used for recreational purposes, including for uphalia, discos and badminton, and for visiting sales, the last by Chris Hodge before Christmas 2004. In more recent years, there have been plans to renovate the hall, including for a photographic studio and associated offices, and then for residential flats, and then the 4 two-storey apartments. St Clement's Hall has had at least 2 fire and rescue call-outs in relatively recent years. One to a cat stuck on the roof in October 2007, getting down by itself, and the other to a deliberate fire in the rear extension in October 2014. The police are still appealing for information on the serious crash involving a white Toyota Hilux pickup on Scatsa Road in the early hours of Sunday the 12th of July. The male passenger was taken to Aberdeen Royal Infirmary and the 30-year-old male driver was arrested. The police are aware that other drivers were on the road at the same time and they may have witnessed the crash or saw the vehicle prior to the crash. Jen Reeser, the returning officer, Shetland Anse Area, has announced that the count for the ballot for the Lerwick Business Improvement District Scheme will be held in the council chamber on Friday the 21st of August. A number of businesses on the edge of the area are now excluded from the vote, those being mostly non-retail, which have little to gain from being in the scheme. There's more news after this.
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1: The National Farmers Union Scotland has asked the Scottish Government for clarity on when funding under the Crofting Agricultural Grant Scheme will be released. The National Farmers Union Scotland highlighted that delays risk holding up vital investment projects for crofters and rural businesses. The Crofting Agricultural Grant Scheme provides support for buildings, fencing, drainage and water and power supplies. From now until the end of July next year, the cost will be waived for eligible social care workers making applications under the Protecting Vulnerable Groups scheme when joining social care services in the private, voluntary and independent sectors. The waiver, funded under the Scottish Government's current budget, recognises the exceptional contribution made by the social care workforce and reflects the Scottish Government's commitment to fairer working conditions for those delivering vital services across Scotland's communities. Thousands more young people are set to get half-price travel when in mainland Scotland in time for the new academic year, as the Scottish Government extends eligibility for rail cards for those still in education or training. Safer rail cards will be valid for a full year from the date of purchase rather than expiring when the holder turns 18. Previous rules meant over 70,000 students annually were left on average £175 worse off than their peers as they lost out on the maximum discount available. The European Commission President Ursula von der Leyen has called for united action on border security. This is after migrants from Morocco flooded into the Spanish enclave of Ceuta last week. About 69,500 migrants have now returned to Morocco. 25 US states are suing the US administration over new tariffs of 10% to 12.5% on goods from 60 trading partners. The tariffs came into effect last month, targeting countries including the United Kingdom and China, as well as the European Union. The fish landings and the weather are after this.
2: Did you know that?
0: In the 15th and 17th century, Shetland was part of a trading system known as the Hanseatic League. Ships from Hamburg, Bremen and Lübeck sailed here every summer, bringing seeds, cloth, iron tools, salt, spirits, luxury goods and hard currency in return for salted fish.
2: Find out more at shetlandfisherman.com.
1: Whitefish box landings from Shetland Seafood Auctions. Two boats landed 122 boxes. The Angelina and the Stella Maris landed 122 boxes for Lerwick. And the landing so far this week are about 3,100 boxes. The cruise ship in Lerwick Harbour this evening and overnight is the 72-metre Hebridean Princess at Victoria Pier East on arrival from Fair Isle and departure from Baltisund. The weather, the wind will be easterly, gentle breeze force 3, increasing later to fresh breeze force 5. The temperature will be 13 to 14 degrees.
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3: Events coming soon from Shetland Arts. Local band Kanza will be delivering a high-impact lunchtime gig as our next act for our Soup and a Show series on Thursday the 6th of August. And David Boiter's Henna will be performing on Thursday the 3rd of September, ideal for audiences who appreciate acoustic music grounded in tradition. Radio 1's resident movie critic Ali Plum is coming to Mareel while touring his untitled film quiz project. So get your team together and book tickets for Friday the 21st of August. Singer-songwriter is on Wednesday the 26th of August, so come down and enjoy an eclectic evening of local entertainment. Finally, we have two very exciting acts returning to Shetland on Friday the 4th of September at Carnegie Hall and Mareel on Saturday the 5th of September. Australian group The Maze, who had a hugely successful visit to the Folk Festival last year, and Lizzie Know, contemporary Americana singer-songwriter, guitarist and harpist. Go to shetlandarts.org for more information and to book tickets.
1: She O'Dowd, then Zara Larsson, Midnight Sun and Charlie XCX and Chains of Love. Finish What You Started from She O'Dowd. Crying.

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1: Today, about 600 young people in Shetland will receive confirmation on how well they have done in their Qualification Scotland exam results, those being at national, higher and advanced higher levels. Despite this long being the smartphone era, a surprising number of pupils in Shetland elected to get their Qualification Scotland grades by post. The greater qualifications pass rate for Shetland will be available later. As usual, Skills Development Scotland has set up a results helpline for dedicated results support, with pupils and parents told whatever the results, there are still lots of options. After receiving an average of 45 people each weekend, with most patients being seen within 30 minutes, from next Monday, NHS Shetland is to introduce evening opening hours at the walk-in clinic at Grantfield. From then, the walk-in clinic will be open from 5pm to 8pm weekdays, in addition to the existing 9am to 5pm weekend service. In the coming months, additional daytime opening hours will be introduced weekdays as the pilot develops. A programme of improvements is also planned for early autumn. This is to further enhance clinical capacity at Grantfield and the patient experience. Meanwhile, the vaccination team will continue to operate during the week in the same location. The vessels are gathering for the dredging of Lerwick Harbour after a work by the drilling and blasting platform Rockmate, assisted by the tug Jenny B. At Holmescliff 1 are the tug Duchess with the dredger Odin, and the tug Duke with the barges George and Hans. The cargo boat Shetland Trader at Dalesfoe is due to go to Norway on Thursday for more explosives. The Northwick vessels and other larger vessels heading for the North Harbour can now enter by the south entrance. The derelict sea list at St Clement's Hall in St Olaf Street in Lerwick is on the market yet again. In June 2022, planning permission was given to clear out the building and to turn it into a suite of 4 two-story apartments with a replacement rear extension. St Clement's Church Hall was built in 1911 as one of many fine buildings erected in the new town of Lerwick between 1880 and the lead up to the First World War in 1914. Over much of the last 60 or so years, the hall was used for recreational purposes, including for apalia, discos and badminton, and for visiting sales, the last by Chris Hodge before Christmas 2004. In more recent years, there have been plans to renovate the hall, including for a photographic studio and associated offices, and then for residential flats, and then the 4 two-story apartments. St Clement's Hall has had at least 2 fire and rescue call-outs in relatively recent years, one to a cat stuck on the roof in October 2007, getting down by itself, and the other to a deliberate fire in the rear extension in October 2014. The weather, the wind will be easterly, gentle breeze force 3, increasing later to fresh breeze force 5. The temperature will be 13 to 14 degrees.
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0: S-I-B-C. Malcolm Todd, then Lola Young and Messi, and Taylor Swift with Feet of Ophelia, earrings from Malcolm Todd.

0: twice.
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See you at the bar, you was hardly talking. That's when I knew that your heart was scarring. Friends to lovers need a part to star in. 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
1: Today, about 600 young people in Shetland will receive confirmation on how well they have done in their Qualification Scotland exam results, those being at national, higher and advanced higher levels. Despite this long being the smartphone era, a surprising number of pupils in Shetland elected to get their Qualification Scotland grades by post. The greater qualifications pass rate for Shetland will be available later. As usual, Skills Development Scotland has set up a results helpline for dedicated results support with pupils and parents told whatever the results, there are still lots of options. After receiving an average of 45 people each weekend, with most patients being seen within 30 minutes, from next Monday, NHS Shetland is to introduce evening opening hours at the walk-in clinic at Grantfield. From then, the walk-in clinic will be open from 5pm to 8pm weekdays, in addition to the existing 9am to 5pm weekend service. In the coming months, additional daytime opening hours will be introduced weekdays as the pilot develops. A programme of improvements is also planned for early autumn. This is to further enhance clinical capacity at Grantfield and the patient experience. Meanwhile, the vaccination team will continue to operate during the week in the same location. The vessels are gathering for the dredging of Lerwick Harbour after a work by the drilling and blasting platform Rockmate, assisted by the tug Jenny B. At Holmescliff 1 are the tug Duchess with the dredger Odin and the tug Duke with the barges George and Hans. The cargo boat Shetland Trader at Dalesfoe is due to go to Norway on Thursday for more explosives. The Northwing vessels and other larger vessels heading for the North Harbour can now enter by the south entrance. The derelict sea list at St Clement's Hall in St Olaf Street in Lerwick is on the market yet again. In June 2022, planning permission was given to clear out the building and to turn it into a suite of 4 two-storey apartments with a replacement rear extension. St Clement's Church Hall was built in 1911 as one of many fine buildings erected in the new town of Lerwick between 1880 and the lead-up to the First World War in 1914. Over much of the last 60 or so years, the hall was used for recreational purposes, including for apalia, discus and badminton, and for visiting sales, the last by Chris Hodge before Christmas 2004. In more recent years, there have been plans to renovate the hall, including for a photographic studio and associated offices, and then for residential flats, and then the 4 two-storey apartments. St Clement's Hall has had at least 2 fire and rescue call-outs in relatively recent years, one to a cat stuck on the roof in October 2007, getting down by itself, and the other to a deliberate fire in the rear extension in October 2014. The weather, the wind will be easterly, gentle breeze force 3, increasing later to fresh breeze force 5. The temperature will be 13 to 14 degrees.
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1: Coming now, Cair Mercer, then Anne-Marie Depressed, and Raven Lennie Saturday Night. Hearts from Cair Mercer.

If you ask a stupid question, then you get a stupid answer. And if you ask if I'm okay, I'm unhappy ever after.

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1: Today, about 600 young people in Shetland will receive confirmation on how well they have done in their Qualification Scotland exam results, those being at national, higher and advanced higher levels. Despite this long being the smartphone era, a surprising number of pupils in Shetland elected to get their Qualification Scotland grades by post. The graded qualifications pass rate for Shetland will be available later. As usual, Skills Development Scotland has set up a results helpline for dedicated results support, with pupils and parents told whatever the results, there are still lots of options. After receiving an average of 45 people each weekend, with most patients being seen within 30 minutes, from next Monday, NHS Shetland is to introduce evening opening hours at the walk-in clinic at Grantfield. From then, the walk-in clinic will be open from 5pm to 8pm weekdays, in addition to the existing 9am to 5pm weekend service. In the coming months, additional daytime opening hours will be introduced weekdays as the pilot develops. A programme of improvements is also planned for early autumn. This is to further enhance clinical capacity at Grantfield and the patient experience. Meanwhile, the vaccination team will continue to operate during the week in the same location. The vessels are gathering for the dredging of Lerwick Harbour after the work by the drilling and blasting platform Rockmate, assisted by the tug Jenny B. At Holmescliffe 1 are the tug Duchess with the dredger Odin, and the tug Duke with the barges George and Hans. The cargo boat Shetland Trader at Dalesfoe is due to go to Norway on Thursday for more explosives. The Northwing vessels and other larger vessels heading for the North Harbour can now enter by the south entrance. The derelict sea list at St Clement's Hall in St Olaf Street in Lerwick is on the market yet again. In June 2022, planning permission was given to clear out the building and to turn it into a suite of 4 two-storey apartments with a replacement rear extension. St Clement's Church Hall was built in 1911 as one of many fine buildings erected in the new town of Lerwick between 1880 and the lead-up to the First World War in 1914. Over much of the last 60 or so years, the hall was used for recreational purposes, including for apalia, discos and badminton, and for visiting sales, the last by Chris Hodge before Christmas 2004. In more recent years, there have been plans to renovate the hall, including for a photographic studio and associated offices, and then for residential flats, and then the 4 two-storey apartments. St Clement's Hall has had at least 2 fire and rescue call-outs in relatively recent years, one to a cat stuck on the roof in October 2007, getting down by itself, and the other to a deliberate fire in the rear extension in October 2014. The weather, the wind will be easterly, gentle breeze force 3, increasing later to fresh breeze force 5. The temperature will be 13 to 14 degrees.
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1: Coming now, Olivia Rodrigo and then Kat Burns. Go and Stella Left in Boston. The Cure from Olivia Rodrigo.

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1: Today, about 600 young people in Shetland will receive confirmation on how well they have done in their Qualification Scotland exam results, those being at national, higher and advanced higher levels. Despite this long being the smartphone era, a surprising number of pupils in Shetland elected to get their Qualification Scotland grades by post. The graded qualifications pass rate for Shetland will be available later. As usual, Skills Development Scotland has set up a results helpline for dedicated results support with pupils and parents told whatever the results, there are still lots of options. After receiving an average of 45 people each weekend, with most patients being seen within 30 minutes, from next Monday, NHS Shetland is to introduce evening opening hours at the walk-in clinic at Granfield. From then, the walk-in clinic will be open from 5pm to 8pm weekdays, in addition to the existing 9am to 5pm weekend service. In the coming months, additional daytime opening hours will be introduced weekdays as the pilot develops. A programme of improvements is also planned for early autumn. This is to further enhance clinical capacity at Granfield and the patient experience. Meanwhile, the vaccination team will continue to operate during the week in the same location. The vessels are gathering for the dredging of Lerwick Harbour after a work by the drilling and blasting platform Rockmate, assisted by the tug Jenny B. At Holmescliffe 1 are the tug Duchess with the dredger Odin and the tug Duke with the barges George and Hans. The cargo boat Shetland Trader at Dalesfoe is due to go to Norway on Thursday for more explosives. The Northwing vessels and other larger vessels heading for the North Harbour can now enter by the south entrance. The derelict sea list at St Clement's Hall in St Olaf Street in Lerwick is on the market yet again. In June 2022, planning permission was given to clear out the building and to turn it into a suite of 4 two-storey apartments with a replacement rear extension. St Clement's Church Hall was built in 1911 as one of many fine buildings erected in the new town of Lerwick between 1880 and the lead-up to the First World War in 1914. Over much of the last 60 or so years, the hall was used for recreational purposes, including for apalia, discus and badminton, and for visiting sales, the last by Chris Hodge before Christmas 2004. In more recent years, there have been plans to renovate the hall, including for a photographic studio and associated offices, and then for residential flats, and then the 4 two-storey apartments. St Clement's Hall has had at least 2 fire and rescue call-outs in relatively recent years, one to a cat stuck on the roof in October 2007, getting down by itself, and the other to a deliberate fire in the rear extension in October 2014. The weather, the wind will be easterly, gentle breeze force 3, increasing later to fresh breeze force 5. The temperature will be 13 to 14 degrees.
2: 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Local band Kanza will be delivering a high-impact lunchtime gig as our next act for our Soup and a Show series on Thursday the 6th of August. And David Boiter's Henna will be performing on Thursday the 3rd of September, ideal for audiences who appreciate acoustic music grounded in tradition. Radio 1's resident movie critic Ali Plum is coming to Mareel while touring his untitled film quiz project. So get your team together and book tickets for Friday the 21st of August. Singer-songwriter is on Wednesday the 26th of August, so come down and enjoy an eclectic evening of local entertainment. Finally, we have 2 very exciting acts returning to Shetland on Friday the 4th of September at Carnegie Hall and Mareel on Saturday the 5th of September. Australian group The Maze, who had a hugely successful visit to the Folk Festival last year, and Lizzie No, contemporary Americana singer-songwriter, guitarist and harpist. Go to shetlandarts.org for more information and to book tickets.
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1: 599 pupils in Sherton have been receiving the Qualifications Scotland exam results, 16 less than last year. For graded qualifications, the A to C pass rate for higher was up on last year, but for National 5 and Advanced Higher, the rate in Sherton was down on last year. However, National 5 and higher were above the Scottish average this year. The A to C pass rate in Sherton for National 5 was 79.8% compared to 84.6% last year, and the Scottish average this year of 79.2%. The A to C pass rate in Sherton for higher was 76.9% compared to 73.3% last year, and the Scottish average this year of 77.9%. The A to C pass rate in Sherton for advanced higher was 77.1% compared to 81.3% last year, and the Scottish average this year of 77.6%. Eight charities are funding a £365,000 two-year project that will offer genetic testing to thousands of people with ancestral links to Walser and to Westray and Orkney. This is to help identify those with a higher inherited risk of developing certain cancers from specific BRCA gene variants. The project will be led by researchers from the University of Aberdeen and the NHS North of Scotland Genetic Services based at NHS Grampian. The project will be funded by a partnership of NHS charities Scotland-wide, including the endowment funds of NHS Shetland and NHS Orkney. Each charity will fund the costs associated with its own region. Friends of Anchor will fund costs associated with the rollout in Orkney and Shetland. It is anticipated that around 5,000 saliva tests will be carried out across Orkney, Shetland, Grampian, Highland, Tayside, Lothian and Greater Glasgow and Clyde NHS areas. This is separate from the Viking Gene Study of the University of Edinburgh. The vessels are gathering for the dredging of Lerwick Harbour after the work by the drilling and blasting platform Rockmate, assisted by the tug Jenny B. At Holmscoth 1 are the tug Duchess with the dredger Odin and the tug Duke with the hopper barges George and Hans. The cargo boat Shetland Trader is due to go to Norway on Thursday for more explosives. The Northlink vessels and other larger vessels heading for the North Harbour can now enter by the south entrance. The Scottish Crofting Federation has welcomed several changes to the next round of the Future Farming Investment Scheme, including the higher intervention rate for island businesses. But the Scottish Crofting Federation has significant concern about how the funding will be allocated and whether crofters, small-scale producers and common grazing committees will have fair access to support. The concern is because the previous round left the majority of crofting applicants unsuccessful, despite many meeting several of the government's stated priority criteria. In the annual Airport Accessibility Report, which assesses the quality of assistance services provided to disabled passengers and passengers with reduced mobility at the UK's largest airports, Aberdeen has maintained its very good rating. Edinburgh was rated very good compared to need improvement last year, and Glasgow and Inverness maintain their good ratings. Hundreds of young carers from across Scotland will come together this week for the annual Scottish Young Carers Festival, providing young people with caring responsibilities the opportunity to take a break, connect with others and enjoy new experiences. The three-day festival is organised by the Carers Trust Scotland and receives funding from the Scottish Government. The total number of 18-year-olds in Scotland who have secured a place at university this year has increased to 17,920, up 570 from 17,350 last year. Overall acceptance to university by those of all ages have reached 32,370. BP is the latest oil and gas company to continue making huge profits out of the Iran war. BP reported a profit of $5.73 billion between April and June. This is more than double the $2.35 billion made a year earlier, and the highest quarterly profit since 2022 when the Russian-Ukraine war began. The weather, the wind will be easterly, moderate breeze force 4, increasing later to fresh breeze force 5. Temperature to be 13 to 14 degrees.
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1: 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You may offend, it's the Proclaimers.

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1: 599 pupils in Shetland have been receiving the Qualification Scotland exam results, 16 less than last year. For graded qualifications, the A to C pass rate for higher was up on last year, but for National 5 and Advanced Higher, the rate in Shetland was down on last year. However, National 5 and Higher were above the Scottish average this year. The A to C pass rate in Shetland for National 5 was 79.8% compared to 84.6% last year, and the Scottish average this year of 79.2%. The A to C pass rate in Shetland for Higher was 76.9% compared to 73.3% last year, and the Scottish average this year of 77.9%. The A to C pass rate in Shetland for Advanced Higher was 77.1% compared to 81.3% last year, and the Scottish average this year of 77.6%. Eight charities are funding a £365,000 two-year project that will offer genetic testing to thousands of people with ancestral links to Walser and to Westray and Orkney. This is to help identify those with a higher inherited risk of developing certain cancers from specific BRCA gene variants. The project will be led by researchers from the University of Aberdeen and the NHS North of Scotland Genetic Services based at NHS Grampian. The project will be funded by a partnership of NHS charities Scotland-wide, including the endowment funds of NHS Shetland and NHS Orkney. Each charity will fund the costs associated with its own region. Friends of Anchor will fund costs associated with the rollout in Orkney and Shetland. It is anticipated that around 5,000 saliva tests will be carried out across Orkney, Shetland, Grampian, Highland, Tayside, Lothian and Greater Glasgow and Clyde NHS areas. This is separate from the Viking Gene Study of the University of Edinburgh. The vessels are gathering for the dredging of Lerwick Harbour after the work by the drilling and blasting platform Rockmate, assisted by the tug Jenny B. At Holmescliffe 1 are the tug Duchess with the dredger Odin and the tug Duke with the hopper barges George and Hans. The cargo boat Shetland Trader is due to go to Norway on Thursday for more explosives. The Northlink vessels and other larger vessels heading for the North Harbour can now enter by the south entrance. The weather, the wind will be easterly, moderate breeze force 4, increasing later to fresh breeze force 5, the temperature to be 13 to 14 degrees.
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3: 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Local band Kanza will be delivering a high-impact lunchtime gig as our next act for our Soup and a Show series on Thursday the 6th of August. And David Boiter's Henna will be performing on Thursday the 3rd of September, ideal for audiences who appreciate acoustic music grounded in tradition. Radio 1's resident movie critic Ali Plum is coming to Mareel while touring his untitled film quiz project. So get your team together and book tickets for Friday the 21st of August. Singer-songwriter is on Wednesday the 26th of August, so come down and enjoy an eclectic evening of local entertainment. And finally, we have two very exciting acts returning to Shetland on Friday the 4th of September at Carnegie Hall and Mareel on Saturday the 5th of September. Australian group The Maze, who had a hugely successful visit to the Folk Festival last year, and Lizzie Noe, contemporary Americana singer-songwriter, guitarist and harpist. Go to shetlandarts.org for more information and to book tickets.
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1: 599 pupils in Shetland have been receiving the Qualification Scotland exam results, 16 less than last year. For graded qualifications, the A to C pass rate for higher was up on last year, but for National 5 and Advanced Higher, the rate in Shetland was down on last year. However, National 5 and higher were above the Scottish average this year. The A to C pass rate in Shetland for National 5 was 79.8% compared to 84.6% last year, and the Scottish average this year of 79.2%. The A to C pass rate in Shetland for higher was 76.9% compared to 73.3% last year, and the Scottish average this year of 77.9%. The A to C pass rate in Shetland for advanced higher was 77.1% compared to 81.3% last year, and the Scottish average this year of 77.6%. Eight charities are funding a £365,000 two-year project that will offer genetic testing to thousands of people with ancestral links to Walser and to Westray and Orkney. This is to help identify those with a higher inherited risk of developing certain cancers from specific BRCA gene variants. The project will be led by researchers from the University of Aberdeen and the NHS North Scotland Genetic Services based at NHS Grampian. The project will be funded by a partnership of NHS charities Scotland-wide, including the endowment funds of NHS Shetland and NHS Orkney. Each charity will fund the costs associated with its own region. Friends of Anchor will fund costs associated with the rollout in Orkney and Shetland. It is anticipated that around 5,000 saliva tests will be carried out across Orkney, Shetland, Grampian, Highland, Tayside, Lothian and Greater Glasgow and Clyde NHS areas. This is separate from the Viking Gene Study of the University of Edinburgh. The vessels are gathering for the dredging of Lerwick Harbour after the work by the drilling and blasting platform Rockmate, assisted by the tug Jenny B. At Holmescliffe 1 are the tug Duchess with the dredger Odin and the tug Duke with the hopper barges George and Hans. The cargo boat Shetland Trader is due to go to Norway on Thursday for more explosives. The Northlink vessels and other larger vessels heading for the North Harbour can now enter by the south entrance. The weather, the wind will be easterly, moderate breeze force 4, increasing later to fresh breeze force 5, the temperature will be 13 to 14 degrees. For cars, spares and accessories,
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3: Store. Screening this week at Mareel, Peter Parker has devoted himself to fighting crime full-time to protect New York in Spider-Man Brand New Day, 4 years after he was erased from the memories of those he loves. The ocean chose her for a reason. Dwayne The Rock Johnson stars in Disney's magical live-action reimagining of their smash hit animation, Moana. Finally, a new chapter and all new characters join the biggest global animated franchise in history in Minions and Monsters. 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
1: 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It's Cat's Eye and that Ed Sheeran camera and the Brontes from Glasgow and Asking for a Friend. Animal from Cat's Eye, the current single.

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1: 599 pupils in Shetland have been receiving the Qualifications Scotland exam results, 16 less than last year. For graded qualifications, the A to C pass rate for higher was up on last year, but for National 5 and Advanced Higher, the rate in Shetland was down on last year. However, National 5 and higher were above the Scottish average this year. The A to C pass rate in Shetland for National 5 was 79.8% compared to 84.6% last year, and the Scottish average this year of 79.2%. The A to C pass rate in Shetland for higher was 76.9% compared to 73.3% last year, and the Scottish average this year of 77.9%. The A to C pass rate in Shetland for advanced higher was 77.1% compared to 81.3% last year, and the Scottish average this year of 77.6%. Eight charities are funding a £365,000 two-year project that will offer genetic testing to thousands of people with ancestral links to Walser and to Westray and Orkney. This is to help identify those with a higher inherited risk of developing certain cancers from specific BRCA gene variants. The project will be led by researchers from the University of Aberdeen and the NHS North of Scotland Genetic Services based at NHS Grampian. The project will be funded by a partnership of NHS charities Scotland-wide, including the endowment funds of NHS Shetland and NHS Orkney. Each charity will fund the costs associated with its own region. Friends of Anchor will fund costs associated with the rollout in Orkney and Shetland. It is anticipated that around 5,000 saliva tests will be carried out across Orkney, Shetland, Grampian, Highland, Tayside, Lothian and Greater Glasgow and Clyde NHS areas. This is separate from the Viking Gene Study of the University of Edinburgh. The vessels are gathering for the dredging of Lerwick Harbour after the work by the drilling and blasting platform Rockmate, assisted by the tug Jenny B. At Homskirth 1 are the tug Duchess with the dredger Odin and the tug Duke with the hopper barges George and Hans. The cargo boat Shetland Trader is due to go to Norway on Thursday for more explosives. The Northlink vessels and other larger vessels heading for the North Harbour can now enter by the south entrance. The weather, the wind will be easterly, moderate breeze force 4, increasing later to fresh breeze force 5, the temperature to be 13 to 14 degrees.
2: Events coming soon from Shetland Arts. Local band Kanza will be delivering a high-impact lunchtime gig as our next act for our Soup and a Show series on Thursday the 6th of August. And David Boiter's Henna will be performing on Thursday the 3rd of September, ideal for audiences who appreciate acoustic music grounded in tradition. Radio 1's resident movie critic Ali Plum is coming to Mareel while touring his untitled film quiz project. So get your team together and book tickets for Friday the 21st of August. Singer-songwriter is on Wednesday the 26th of August, so come down and enjoy an eclectic evening of local entertainment. Finally, we have two very exciting acts returning to Shetland on Friday the 4th of September at Carnegie Hall and Mareel on Saturday the 5th of September. Australian group The Maze, who had a hugely successful visit to the Folk Festival last year, and Lizzie No, contemporary Americana singer-songwriter, guitarist and harpist. Go to shetlandarts.org for more information and to book tickets.
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1: Coming now, Olivia Rodrigo, then Ray, featuring Hans Zimmer, Click Clack Symphony, and Sienna Sparrow, Die on This Hill. Stupid song from Olivia Rodrigo. New York City.

she danced under the weight of her cloud. But for the first time in a long time, she believed that one day she would again feel the sun. She must be patient. She must have faith in the seeds that are planted beneath the snow. She must hold on, and she must let go.

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1: 599 pupils in Shetland have been receiving the Qualification Scotland exam results, 16 less than last year. For graded qualifications, the A to C pass rate for higher was up on last year, but for National 5 and Advanced Higher, the rate in Shetland was down on last year. However, National 5 and Higher were above the Scottish average this year. The A to C pass rate in Shetland for National 5 was 79.8% compared to 84.6% last year, and the Scottish average this year of 79.2%. The A to C pass rate in Shetland for Higher was 76.9% compared to 73.3% last year, and the Scottish average this year of 77.9%. The A to C pass rate in Shetland for Advanced Higher was 77.1% compared to 81.3% last year, and the Scottish average this year of 77.6%. Eight charities are funding a £365,000 two-year project that will offer genetic testing to thousands of people with ancestral links to Walser and to Westray and Orkney. This is to help identify those with a higher inherited risk of developing certain cancers from specific BRCA gene variants. The project will be led by researchers from the University of Aberdeen and the NHS North of Scotland Genetic Services based at NHS Grampian. The project will be funded by a partnership of NHS charities Scotland-wide, including the endowment funds of NHS Shetland and NHS Orkney. Each charity will fund the costs associated with its own region. Friends of Anchor will fund costs associated with the rollout in Orkney and Shetland. It is anticipated that around 5,000 saliva tests will be carried out across Orkney, Shetland, Grampian, Highland, Tayside, Lothian and Greater Glasgow and Clyde NHS areas. This is separate from the Viking Gene Study of the University of Edinburgh. The vessels are gathering for the dredging of Lerwick Harbour after the work by the drilling and blasting platform Rockmate, assisted by the tug Jenny B. At Homskirth 1 are the tug Duchess with the dredger Odin and the tug Duke with the hopper barges George and Hans. The cargo boat Shetland Trader is due to go to Norway on Thursday for more explosives. The Northlink vessels and other larger vessels heading for the North Harbour can now enter by the south entrance. The Scottish Crofting Federation has welcomed several changes to the next round of the Future Farming Investment Scheme, including the higher intervention rate for owned businesses. But the Scottish Crofting Federation has significant concern about how the funding will be allocated and whether crofters, small-scale producers and common grazing committees will have fair access to support. The concern is because the previous round left the majority of crofting applicants unsuccessful, despite many meeting several of the government's stated priority criteria. In the annual Airport Accessibility Report, which assesses the quality of assistance services provided to disabled passengers and passengers with reduced mobility at the UK's largest airports, Aberdeen has maintained its very good rating. Edinburgh was rated very good compared to need improvement last year, and Glasgow and Inverness maintain their good ratings. Hundreds of young carers from across Scotland will come together this week for the annual Scottish Young Carers Festival, providing young people with caring responsibilities the opportunity to take a break, connect with others and enjoy new experiences. The three-day festival is organised by the Carers Trust Scotland and receives funding from the Scottish Government. The total number of 18-year-olds in Scotland who have secured a place at university this year has increased to 17,920, up 570 from 17,350 last year. Overall acceptance to university by those of all ages have reached 32,370. BP is the latest oil and gas company to continue making huge profits out of the Iran war. BP reported a profit of $5.73 billion between April and June. This is more than double the $2.35 billion made a year earlier, and the highest quarterly profit since 2022 when the Russian-Ukraine war began. The weather, the wind will be easterly, moderate breeze force 4, increasing later to fresh breeze force 5. Temperature will be 13 to 14 degrees.
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1: 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Alex Warren and then Shea Dowd back in a heartbeat and Pink Panther and Sal Larson stateside. It's Ordinary from Alex Warren.
7: They say the holy water's watered down, and this town's lost its faith. Our colors will fade eventually, so if our time is running out, day after day, we'll make the mundane a masterpiece. Oh my, oh my love, I take one look at you, you're taking me out.

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1: 599 pupils in Shetland have been receiving the Qualifications Scotland exam results, 16 less than last year. For graded qualifications, the A to C pass rate for higher was up on last year, but for National 5 and Advanced Higher, the rate in Shetland was down on last year. However, National 5 and Higher were above the Scottish average this year. The A to C pass rate in Shetland for National 5 was 79.8% compared to 84.6% last year, and the Scottish average this year of 79.2%. The A to C pass rate in Shetland for Higher was 76.9% compared to 73.3% last year, and the Scottish average this year of 77.9%. The A to C pass rate in Shetland for Advanced Higher was 77.1% compared to 81.3% last year, and the Scottish average this year of 77.6%. Eight charities are funding £365,000 two-year project that will offer genetic testing to thousands of people with ancestral links to Walser and to Westray and Orkney. This is to help identify those with a higher inherited risk of developing certain cancers from specific BRCA gene variants. The project will be led by researchers from the University of Aberdeen and the NHS North of Scotland Genetic Services based at NHS Grampian. The project will be funded by a partnership of NHS charities Scotland-wide, including the endowment funds of NHS Shetland and NHS Orkney. Each charity will fund the costs associated with its own region. Friends of Anchor will fund costs associated with the rollout in Orkney and Shetland. It is anticipated that around 5,000 saliva tests will be carried out across Orkney, Shetland, Grampian, Highland, Tayside, Lothian and Greater Glasgow and Clyde NHS areas. This is separate from the Viking Gene Study of the University of Edinburgh. The vessels are gathering for the dredging of Lerwick Harbour after the work by the drilling and blasting platform Rockmate, assisted by the tug Jenny B. At Homskirth 1 are the tug Duchess with the dredger Odin and the tug Duke with the hopper barges George and Hans. The cargo boat Shetland Trader is due to go to Norway on Thursday for more explosives. The Northlink vessels and other larger vessels heading for the North Harbour can now enter by the south entrance. The Scottish Crofting Federation has welcomed several changes to the next round of the Future Farming Investment Scheme, including the higher intervention rate for owned businesses. But the Scottish Crofting Federation has significant concern about how the funding will be allocated and whether crofters, small-scale producers and common grazing committees will have fair access to support. The concern is because the previous round left the majority of crofting applicants unsuccessful, despite many meeting several of the government's stated priority criteria. In the annual airport accessibility report, which assesses the quality of assistance services provided to disabled passengers and passengers with reduced mobility at the UK's largest airports, Aberdeen has maintained its very good rating. Edinburgh was rated very good compared to need improvement last year, and Glasgow and Inverness maintained their good ratings. Hundreds of young carers from across Scotland will come together this week for the annual Scottish Young Carers Festival, providing young people with caring responsibilities the opportunity to take a break, connect with others and enjoy new experiences. The three-day festival is organised by the Carers Trust Scotland and receives funding from the Scottish Government. The total number of 18-year-olds in Scotland who have secured a place at university this year has increased to 17,920, up 570 from 17,350 last year. Overall acceptance to university by those of all ages have reached 32,370. BP is the latest oil and gas company to continue making huge profits out of the Iran war. BP reported a profit of $5.73 billion between April and June. This is more than double the $2.35 billion made a year earlier, and the highest quarterly profit since 2022 when the Russian-Ukraine war began. The weather, the wind will be easterly, moderate breeze force 4, increasing later to fresh breeze force 5. Temperature to be 13 to 14 degrees. Now, Lewis Capaldi, then Ed Sheeran, You Need Me, I Don't Need You, and Cat's Eye Animal. Stay Love, it's Lewis Capaldi.

0: SIBC News.
1: 599 pupils in Sherton have been receiving the Qualifications Scotland exam results, 16 less than last year. For graded qualifications, the A to C pass rate for higher was up on last year, but for National 5 and Advanced Higher, the rate in Sherton was down on last year. However, National 5 and Higher were above the Scottish average this year. The A to C pass rate in Sherton for National 5 was 79.8% compared to 84.6% last year, and the Scottish average this year of 79.2%. The A to C pass rate in Sherton for Higher was 76.9% compared to 73.3% last year, and the Scottish average this year of 77.9%. The A to C pass rate in Sherton for Advanced Higher was 77.1% compared to 81.3% last year, and the Scottish average this year of 77.6%. Eight charities are funding a £365,000 two-year project that will offer genetic testing to thousands of people with ancestral links to Walser and to Westray and Orkney. This is to help identify those with a higher inherited risk of developing certain cancers from specific BRCA gene variants. The project will be led by researchers from the University of Aberdeen and the NHS North of Scotland Genetic Services based at NHS Grampian. The project will be funded by a partnership of NHS charities Scotland-wide, including the endowment funds of NHS Shetland and NHS Orkney. Each charity will fund the costs associated with its own region. Friends of Anchor will fund costs associated with the rollout in Orkney and Shetland. It is anticipated that around 5,000 saliva tests will be carried out across Orkney, Shetland, Grampian, Highland, Tayside, Lothian and Greater Glasgow and Clyde NHS areas. This is separate from the Viking Gene Study of the University of Edinburgh. The vessels are gathering for the dredging of Lerwick Harbour after the work by the drilling and blasting platform Rockmate, assisted by the tug Jenny B. At Holmscliff 1 are the tug Duchess with the dredger Odin and the tug Duke with the hopper barges George and Hans. The cargo boat Shetland Trader is due to go to Norway on Thursday for more explosives. The Northlink vessels and other larger vessels heading for the North Harbour can now enter by the south entrance. The Scottish Crofting Federation has welcomed several changes to the next round of the Future Farming Investment Scheme, including the higher intervention rate for island businesses. But the Scottish Crofting Federation has significant concern about how the funding will be allocated and whether crofters, small-scale producers and common grazing committees will have fair access to support. The concern is because the previous round left the majority of crofting applicants unsuccessful, despite many meeting several of the government's stated priority criteria. In the annual Airport Accessibility Report, which assesses the quality of assistance services provided to disabled passengers and passengers with reduced mobility at the UK's largest airports, Aberdeen has maintained its very good rating. Edinburgh was rated very good compared to need improvement last year, and Glasgow and Inverness maintain their good ratings. Hundreds of young carers from across Scotland will come together this week for the annual Scottish Young Carers Festival, providing young people with caring responsibilities the opportunity to take a break, connect with others and enjoy new experiences. The three-day festival is organised by the Carers Trust Scotland and receives funding from the Scottish Government. The total number of 18-year-olds in Scotland who have secured a place at university this year has increased to 17,920, up 570 from 17,350 last year. Overall acceptance to university by those of all ages have reached 32,370. BP is the latest oil and gas company to continue making huge profits out of the Iran war. BP reported a profit of $5.73 billion between April and June. This is more than double the $2.35 billion made a year earlier, and the highest quarterly profit since 2022 when the Russian-Ukraine war began. The weather, the wind will be easterly, moderate breeze force 4, increasing later to fresh breeze force 5. Temperature will be 13 to 14 degrees.
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1: 599 pupils in Shetland have been receiving the Qualification Scotland exam results, 16 less than last year. For graded qualifications, the A to C pass rate for higher was up on last year, but for National 5 and Advanced Higher, the rate in Shetland was down on last year. However, National 5 and higher were above the Scottish average this year. The A to C pass rate in Shetland National 5 was 79.8% compared to 84.6% last year, and the Scottish average this year of 79.2%. The A to C pass rate in Shetland higher was 76.9% compared to 73.3% last year, and the Scottish average this year of 77.9%. The A to C pass rate in Shetland for advanced higher was 77.1% compared to 81.3% last year, and the Scottish average this year of 77.6%. Eight charities are funding the £365,000 two-year project that will offer genetic testing to thousands of people with ancestral links to Walser and to Westray in Orkney. This is to help identify those who have a higher inherited risk of developing certain cancers from specific BRCA gene variants. The project will be led by researchers from the University of Aberdeen and the NHS North of Scotland Genetic Service based at NHS Grampian. It is anticipated that around 5,000 saliva tests will be carried out across Orkney, Shetland, Grampian, Highland, Tayside, Lothian and Greater Glasgow and Clyde NHS areas.
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3: 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If you don't have access to the internet or have a disability which prevents you from applying online, please call 01595 744 032.
1: Camino, Stella Lefty, and then Miles Smith and Niall Horan, Drive Safe, and Olivia Rodrigo, The Cure. It's Stella Lefty in Boston. On a train.

0: SIBC News.
1: 599 pupils in Shetland have been receiving the Qualifications Scotland exam results, 16 less than last year. For graded qualifications, the A to C pass rate for higher was up on last year, but for National 5 and Advanced Higher, the rate in Shetland was down on last year. However, National 5 and higher were above the Scottish average this year. The A to C pass rate in Shetland for National 5 was 79.8% compared to 84.6% last year, and the Scottish average this year of 79.2%. The A to C pass rate in Shetland for higher was 76.9% compared to 73.3% last year, and the Scottish average this year of 77.9%. The A to C pass rate in Shetland for advanced higher was 77.1% compared to 81.3% last year, and the Scottish average this year of 77.6%. Eight charities are funding the £365,000 two-year project that will offer genetic testing to thousands of people with ancestral links to Walser and to Westray in Orkney. This is to help identify those who have a higher inherited risk of developing certain cancers from specific BRCA gene variants. The project will be led by researchers from the University of Aberdeen and the NHS North of Scotland Genetic Service based at NHS Grampian. It is anticipated that around 5,000 saliva tests will be carried out across Orkney, Shetland, Grampian, Highland, Tayside, Lothian and Greater Glasgow and Clyde NHS areas.
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3: Events coming soon from Shetland Arts. Local band Kanza will be delivering a high-impact lunchtime gig as our next act for our Soup and a Show series on Thursday the 6th of August. And David Boyter's Henna will be performing on Thursday the 3rd of September, ideal for audiences who appreciate acoustic music grounded in tradition. Radio 1's resident movie critic Ali Plum is coming to Mareel while touring his untitled film quiz project. So get your team together and book tickets for Friday the 21st of August. Singer-songwriter is on Wednesday the 26th of August, so come down and enjoy an eclectic evening of local entertainment. And finally, we have two very exciting acts returning to Shetland on Friday the 4th of September at Carnegie Hall and Mareel on Saturday the 5th of September. Australian group The Maze, who had a hugely successful visit to the Folk Festival last year, and Lizzie Noe, contemporary Americana singer-songwriter, guitarist and harpist. Go to shetlandarts.org for more information and to book tickets.
1: SIBC. Olivia Dean, then the Revelers, Worth Fighting For, and Grace Abrams hit the wall. Man, I need it's Olivia Dean.

0: SIBC News.
1: 599 pupils in Shetland have been receiving the Qualification Scotland exam results, 16 less than last year. For graded qualifications, the A to C pass rate for higher was up on last year, but for National 5 and Advanced Higher, the rate in Shetland was down on last year. However, National 5 and Higher were above the Scottish average this year. The A to C pass rate in Shetland for National 5 was 79.8% compared to 84.6% last year, and the Scottish average this year of 79.2%. The A to C pass rate in Shetland for Higher was 76.9% compared to 73.3% last year, and the Scottish average this year of 77.9%. The A to C pass rate in Shetland for Advanced Higher was 77.1% compared to 81.3% last year, and the Scottish average this year of 77.6%. Eight charities are funding the £365,000 two-year project that will offer genetic testing to thousands of people with ancestral links to Walser and to Westray in Orkney. This is to help identify those who have a higher inherited risk of developing certain cancers from specific BRCA gene variants. The project will be led by researchers from the University of Aberdeen and the NHS North of Scotland Genetic Service based at NHS Grampian. It is anticipated that around 5,000 saliva tests will be carried out across Orkney, Shetland, Grampian, Highland, Tayside, Lothian and Greater Glasgow and Clyde NHS areas.
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1: 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Kerr Mercer, then Charlie XCX and Chains of Love, and Justin Bieber, Nicki Minaj and Beauty in the Beat. 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
1: 599 pupils in Shetland have been receiving the Qualification Scotland exam results, 16 less than last year. For graded qualifications, the A to C pass rate for higher was up on last year, but for National 5 and Advanced Higher, the rate in Shetland was down on last year. However, National 5 and higher were above the Scottish average this year. The A to C pass rate in Shetland for National 5 was 79.8% compared to 84.6% last year, and the Scottish average this year of 79.2%. The A to C pass rate in Shetland for higher was 76.9% compared to 73.3% last year, and the Scottish average this year of 77.9%. The A to C pass rate in Shetland for advanced higher was 77.1% compared to 81.3% last year, and the Scottish average this year of 77.6%. Eight charities are funding the £365,000 two-year project that will offer genetic testing to thousands of people with ancestral links to Walser and to Westray in Orkney. This is to help identify those who have a higher inherited risk of developing certain cancers from specific BRCA gene variants. The project will be led by researchers from the University of Aberdeen and the NHS North of Scotland Genetic Service based at NHS Grampian. It is anticipated that around 5,000 saliva tests will be carried out across Orkney, Shetland, Grampian, Highland, Tayside, Lothian and Greater Glasgow and Clyde NHS areas.
2: Did you know that?
3: 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That's typically around a quarter by weight of all the fish and shellfish landed from UK waters by British and EU fishing boats.
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1: It's Dylan John Thomas and then other Scottish artists, The Snucks with Motherlands after that, and Alex Warren, Fever Dream. Heaven knows you're lonely.

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See you at the bar, you was hardly talking. That's when I knew that your heart was scarring. Friends to lovers need a part to star in. Like, wait, babe, let me ask you.

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It's like I'm looking

0: SIBC News.
1: 599 pupils in Shetland have been receiving the Qualification Scotland exam results, 16 less than last year. For graded qualifications, the A to C pass rate for higher was up on last year, but for National 5 and Advanced Higher, the rate in Shetland was down on last year. However, National 5 and Higher were above the Scottish average this year. The A to C pass rate in Shetland for National 5 was 79.8% compared to 84.6% last year, and the Scottish average this year of 79.2%. The A to C pass rate in Shetland for Higher was 76.9% compared to 73.3% last year, and the Scottish average this year of 77.9%. The A to C pass rate in Shetland for Advanced Higher was 77.1% compared to 81.3% last year, and the Scottish average this year of 77.6%. Eight charities are funding the £365,000 two-year project that will offer genetic testing to thousands of people with ancestral links to Walser and to Westray in Orkney. This is to help identify those who have a higher inherited risk of developing certain cancers from specific BRCA gene variants. The project will be led by researchers from the University of Aberdeen and the NHS North of Scotland Genetic Service based at NHS Grampian. It is anticipated that around 5,000 saliva tests will be carried out across Orkney, Shetland, Grampian, Highland, Tayside, Lothian and Greater Glasgow and Clyde NHS areas.
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They say the 20s are the best years of your life, but I seem to be spending mine missing sunsets, cause I'm busy on my phone observing everyone else, how I compare and obsess, just me, my phone and these walls. And I've been sober for some months, but I can feel the demons waiting on my downfall. Since I'm so ugly and irrelevant, I've been losing friends as if I'm trying to get rid of them. I googled why

0: SIBC News.
1: 599 pupils in Shetland have been receiving the Qualification Scotland exam results, 16 less than last year. For graded qualifications, the A to C pass rate for higher was up on last year, but for National 5 and Advanced Higher, the rate in Shetland was down on last year. However, National 5 and higher were above the Scottish average this year. The A to C pass rate in Shetland for National 5 was 79.8% compared to 84.6% last year, and the Scottish average this year of 79.2%. The A to C pass rate in Shetland for higher was 76.9% compared to 73.3% last year, and the Scottish average this year of 77.9%. The A to C pass rate in Shetland for advanced higher was 77.1% compared to 81.3% last year, and the Scottish average this year of 77.6%. Eight charities are funding the £365,000 two-year project that will offer genetic testing to thousands of people with ancestral links to Walser and to Westray in Orkney. This is to help identify those who have a higher inherited risk of developing certain cancers from specific BRCA gene variants. The project will be led by researchers from the University of Aberdeen and the NHS North of Scotland Genetic Service based at NHS Grampian. It is anticipated that around 5,000 saliva tests will be carried out across Orkney, Shetland, Grampian, Highland, Tayside, Lothian and Greater Glasgow and Clyde NHS areas.

0: SIBC News.
1: 599 pupils in Shetland have been receiving the Qualification Scotland exam results, 16 less than last year. For graded qualifications, the A to C pass rate for higher was up on last year, but for National 5 and Advanced Higher, the rate in Shetland was down on last year. However, National 5 and higher were above the Scottish average this year. The A to C pass rate in Shetland for National 5 was 79.8% compared to 84.6% last year, and the Scottish average this